always right, and I mean it just like a tech. You rather shoot, I rather fight. 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I'm a whole nother pedigree, I'm a whole nother seed. I don't choose violence, but bring you out of your league. I don't slow down, I'ma continue to speed.

boy, Joseph Payne. 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Slip my LL Cool J. When she got in the back, Coolio. Bitches looking at me strange, but you know I don't care. Sean Doc. 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

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If you believe in the X, you'll be relieving the stress. Рубрика Eskom International Mix. Little Lion. Snoop Dogg.

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2: 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Now move your body. 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

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I got people on the people, people dancing on the people with the people on the people smoking CO2. 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Climb up on the booth, hanging from the people on the people. My head hits the roof, dancing on the ceiling on the people. I got people on the people, dancing on the people. I got.

About one, two times, don't need to question the reason. I'm yours, I'm yours. I'd move the earth to lose a fight just to see a smile, 'cause you got no flaws, no flaws.